0: 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Du lyssnar på Magic.
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3: 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I'm Susan.
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6: Hey, this is Lenny Kravitz.
7: Hi, Steve Miller here.
0: This

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4: Hey there, everybody. This is Tori Amos.
5: Hi, this is Peter Cetera.
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5: I'm Roger Taylor.
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7: Yo,

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6: This is Cyndi Lauper.
7: We're the Bee Gees.
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3: We're the Human League. I'm Susan.
4: And I'm Joanne.
5: And I'm Philip.
6: Hi, this is Kim Wilde.
7: Hi, everybody. This is Huey Lewis.
8: This

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4: Hey, I'm Niall Rodgers from the group Chic.
5: Aw, freak out.
6: Hi there, this is Joe Cole.

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4: Hello, this is Brian May of Queen.
5: This is Donna Summer.
6: Hey, this is Lenny Kravitz.
7: Hi, Steve Miller here.
8: This is

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2: Hi, everybody. This is Annie Lennox.
3: Hey, this is Steven Tyler from Aerosmith.
4: Hi, this is Sting.
5: Hey, this is Ozzy.

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2: This is Gene Simmons.
3: Hi, this is Dolly Parton.
4: Hey there, everybody. This is Tori Amos.
5: Hi, this is Peter Cetera.
6: Hi, this is

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4: Hi, this is John Taylor.
5: I'm Roger Taylor.
6: This is Nick Rhodes, and we're Duran Duran.
7: Yo, this is Axl Rose of Guns N' Roses.

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4: Hello, everyone. This is Olivia Newton-John.
5: I'm Phil Collins.
6: Hi, this is

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4: Hi, this is Elton John.
5: Hi, this is David Bowie.
6: This is Cyndi Lauper.
7: We're the Bee Gees.
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3: 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I'm Susan.
4: And I'm Joanne.
5: And I'm Philip.
6: Hi, this is Kim Wilde.
7: Hi, everybody. This is Huey Lewis.
8: This

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4: Hey, I'm Niall Rodgers from the group Chic. Aw, freak out.
5: Hi there, this is Joe Cole.

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5: This is Donna Summer.
6: Hey, this is Lenny Kravitz.
7: Hi, Steve Miller here.
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4: Hey there, everybody. This is Tori Amos.
5: Hi, this is Peter Cetera.
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4: 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This is Olivia Newton-John.
5: I'm Phil Collins.
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5: Hi, this is David Bowie.
6: This is Cyndi Lauper.
7: We're the Bee Gees.
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3: 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I'm Susan.
4: And I'm Joanne.
5: And I'm Philip.
6: Hi, this is Kim Wilde.
7: Hi, everybody. This is Huey Lewis.
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6: Hey, this is Lenny Kravitz.
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5: Hi, this is Peter Cetera.
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4: 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This is Olivia Newton-John.
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3: 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I'm Susan.
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5: And I'm Philip.
6: Hi, this is Kim Wilde.
7: Hi, everybody. This is Huey Lewis.
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